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'Cause the sun will always shine.

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Ask for money and get advice. Ask for advice, get money twice. I'm from the dirty, but that Chico nice. Y'all call it a moment, I call it life.

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The truth, it brings you to the light. 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